0: Exa Hits Noche.
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0: En Exa FM 101.1. 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

0: Quiet. 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I need you to get your shit together. Look where we are, okay? We're in the Wild West. I'm not buying this at all. You come with me. Reset.
1: Get a load of this fucking guy, man.
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